That was Know How from Young MC. And you're listening to another week, finals week edition of Covered and Smothered with Sweet Pete on 90.3 WTK. It feels good. It feels good to be back. Another week providing tunes, cover tunes, for all the listeners out there across the globe. Like I said, that was Know How, opening us up by Young MC. And since this is Covered and Smothered, the only place where you get all covers all the time from 8 p.m. to 10 p.m. on Wednesdays, that was actually the way I do it here. It's not a cover per se, but it is a sample of another song and a couple songs, actually. That was Shaft, the theme song from the show Shaft by Isaac Hayes. And for the younger listeners out there, a.k.a. Chef from South Park. And also it featured the song Apache by the Incredible Bongo Band. And like I was saying, since this is the Covered and Smothered show, I do include sample songs because I believe that it is a new piece of art when an original song is reused. And I think it goes aligned with cover songs. Like I said, thank you for joining in, tuning in, whether you're on the app, the WTK app, or on the radio. Just want to show how appreciative I am. If you want to go over to at WTK The Rock on Instagram, that is the station's Instagram. You can show your support by giving us a follow there, and you'll get all the updates and that kind of stuff. Or you can follow the show's Instagram, at Bad Mother Cover. Not to be confused with the dirty word, it's Bad Mother Cover. It's just good advertising. I'm sorry, I don't know how that wasn't taken already. But if you have a cover song that you want to hear, you can send it over on Instagram, something that you want to hear that's a cover, but you don't think it gets enough praise, or something you've never heard through the radio waves. That rhymed. Sick. But I'll shut my yap now, as per usual. The next cover is up. I have Pepper from S.G. Goodman. That's a cover of the Butthole Surfers. And yes, I did pick that because I love saying Butthole Surfers on the air. It's just really fun and makes me happy. After that, I got some Beach Bunny featuring Allie and AJ, as well as Peach Pit, and maybe some Duran Duran down the line. If you don't know who Duran Duran is, stick around. I'll introduce you. Maybe you'll hate it. I don't know. You might. That's for you to find out. Here is S.G. Goodman with Pepper on 90.3 WTK, The Rock.

All right, that was Pepper from S.G. Goodman doing a cover of the Butthole Surfers here on 90.3 WTK. You're listening to Covered and Smothered with Sweet Pete, and I am he, Sweet Pete. For the next song, I just wanted to preface. So, it's Beach Bunny, and they put out a song called Clueless, not Glueless. That's a totally different song. It's a horse-themed cover band song, Anti-Glue. That was a bad joke. However, comma, this I count as a cover, this version I'm going to play, because this came out recently, and it is Beach Bunny's original song, Clueless, featuring Allie and AJ on this updated redo of the original song. So I count it as a cover. And before you get all mad, up in arms with your pitchfork, start calling the station at 865-974-2535. You know, just listen. Come on. I don't make up the rules. I just read them as they are etched in stone in the bottom of Andy Holt Tower. That's just how it's been. I don't know. Here is Clueless featuring Allie and AJ from Beach Bunny on 90.3 WTK. I just about fell out of my chair.

Clueless from Beach Bunny featuring Allie and AJ Michalka. I forgot to say their last names. If you don't know who Allie and AJ are by their first names, you're going to have to look them up on Google. Hopefully you do know what that is. And hopefully you recognize they were from Disney, some twins popular on Disney back in the early 2000s. They had that one movie. I was never a big fan of them. They had that one movie. Oh, what was the name?

Nope, you're not listening to NPR, our sister station over at WUOT. You're listening to 90.3 WUTK. And that was a little bit of The Cars covered by the Altum Quintet featuring the Berlin Strings from the show Bridgerton. I thought that was a nice little change of pace, you know. I've never watched the show Bridgerton. It's too British for me. My, you know, smooth brain can't comprehend the likings of that elegant show. But slapper, if I do say so myself, on the strings there, guys. With a nice cover of The Cars. Can't replace the OG, but that is a pretty sick instrumental cover. Before that, it was Perfect Day, a cover of Lou Reed from 1972 by Duran Duran, which came out in 1995. And starting off that little block there was What Once Was, a live version from Peach Pit, covering Hers. And if you've never heard of Hers, it's a unfortunate story of an indie rock group that was on the up and up, I think in 2018, 2017, and they died in a car wreck on their way to one of their next gigs from a drunk driver over in the west side of the country. Pretty sad, but it's a great tribute from Peach Pit to do a cover of them and record it for everyone else to hear of Hers for the first time, if it is theirs and your first time hearing of them. Coming up next, I think that was all I played. Yeah, that was. That was your rundown on the radio from Sweet Pete. I don't know why I referred to myself in the third person. But we shall persevere. Coming up next, I got David Bowie doing a cover of the Rolling Stones. Then some Billy Joe Armstrong from Green Day doing a, I think it's Cyndi Lauper, daggummit, I haven't written it down. I write it down as we go. I'll get to that in a little bit, but that is coming up. You do have Billy Joe Armstrong doing an 80s cover. And then I got Dropkick Murphys down the line as well, doing a Thin Lizzy cover of Jailbreak. Right now, here's David Bowie doing Let's Spend the Night Together on 90.3 WTK. 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

Bones. That was... accidentally started Dropkick Murphys again. That was Them Bones, a cover of Alice in Chains' song from the Free Label, which came out in 2013, and they took a new take on that one. That was way more upbeat and funky than the original, but it goes hard. It goes real hard. Put that on the gym playlist. I feel like I say that about at least one song every single week, but I digress. Before that, it was Jailbreak from Dropkick Murphys doing a cover of Thin Lizzy's hit song from the 70s. Before that, it was I Think We're Alone Now by Billy Joe Armstrong. And I'll have you know, I did my research. The original song, I Think We're Alone Now, was made in 1967 from Tommy Jones and the Shondells, but it was made popular by the version you all probably know by Tiffany in 1987. Who would have thunk? I totally thought that Tiffany's was the original. It's crazy. And then the one that started it all off on this block, Let's Spend the Night Together from David Bowie, a.k.a. Ziggy Stardust, doing a cover of the Rolling Stones. And they would later to go on and put out that one song with the weird music video that I saw on VH1 one time that they talked about. What was it? I can't remember. Dancing in the Streets. Dancing in the Streets. Yeah, that's the song. I think that'll do it for me talking about the rundown that you just heard. Time is now 8:43 p.m. I'm live. It's finals week. Everybody's getting everything done, closing out the year. Wishing everybody good luck. Everybody ease and no stress afterwards. Get those things done and chill out for the summer. And if you're a senior graduating, you're probably at Torch Night tonight. So shout out to all the seniors, including my brother, Owen Peterson. Dude is a G. Supply chain management isn't ready for him, nor is Axel Logistics. He's the GOAT. So is my mom, number one listener, too, and my granddad, number two, right behind my mom. They will fight in a parking lot over that top position for number one fan. Moving on, about 20 minutes from now, I will have the 9 o'clock three-peat, which is I have three songs set up that I have picked. One original, two covers. That makes three for the 9 o'clock three-peat. They will... we'll explore together the differences from the original version that the two covers I have picked out are. But before we get to that at 9 o'clock right now, I do have Goldfinger with Is She Really Going Out With Him, a cover of Joe Jackson. Here on 90.3 WTK, you're listening to Covered and Smothered with Sweet Pete.

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My Way from the Sex Pistols. That was Sid Vicious doing his take on Frank Sinatra's song of the same name, and that one goes out to all the seniors graduating. Let's freaking get it, dude. Proud of you guys. Go on to do great things and be good ambassadors for the University of Tennessee. You lucky bastards. I don't know if I could say that. I did not mean to. Oh, well, but it's true. You guys are very lucky, but I hope you enjoyed your time here. Coming up next, I got some. Let's see. Oh, it's 56. I got time for one more song before the 9 o'clock three-peat. Got a little bit of Adam and the Metal Hawks doing some Joe, End of Beginning. Oh, quick rundown real quick. Before My Way from the Sex Pistols, I had Kiss Me Through the Phone from Shredmeyer, cover of Soulja Boy's classic hit song from 2008. That, I swear, that man's going to be etched in stone. Whenever we're all gone, he will be what the aliens see. He's a good representative of humanity, especially with his game system he put out a couple years ago. And starting off that whole block, Is She Really Going Out With Him from Goldfinger, doing a cover of Joe Jackson. Time now is 8:56. Stick around for the 9 o'clock three-peat, one original song and two covers. But right now, here's that Adam and the Metal Hawks covering Joe's End of Beginning, a.k.a. Steve from Stranger Things. Here on 90.3 WTK, you're listening to Covered and Smothered with Sweet Pete.

All right, that was Adam and the Metalhawks doing a cover of Joe. I just lost the song. In the beginning. There we go. All right. It is now in T-minus 7 seconds. It'll be 9 o'clock, time for the 9 o'clock three-peat. And for tonight, I don't have a drum roll. I do not have a drum roll, but I do have the name of the original song that will be the base of tonight's little special segment. It's a little deep cut called Polk Salad Annie from none other than Tony Joe White, released in 1968. It is the original, but it's not the most popular version. And I'll show you that version right after the OG here on 90.3 WTK. It's time for the 9 o'clock three-peat with Sweet Pete. Here is Polk Salad Annie from Tony Joe White.

some of y'all never been down south too much. I'm gonna tell you a little bit about this so that you understand what I'm talking about. Down there we have a plant that grows out in the woods and the fields. Looks something like a turnip green. Everybody calls it poke salad. Poke salad. Used to know a girl lived down there and she'd go out in the evenings and pick her a mess of it. 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They did all right.

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1: You just heard Polk Salad Annie by Tony Joe White, which is the original song for the base of our 9 o'clock three-peat tonight. If you're tuning in, that was released in 1968. And the next song, which will be the cover portion of the segment, the most popular, I don't think it's arguably the most popular, I think it is, Polk Salad Annie by Elvis Presley. And if you can pay attention to the differences in it, it's pretty interesting just to hear what Elvis turned it into and then kind of took the song from Tony Joe White's original. Here it is, Polk Salad Annie V2 Cover 1 on the 9 o'clock three-peat on Covered and Smothered.

That was Polk Saladini from Elvis Presley. That was his version of the Tony Joe White song. If you were listening and you heard the subtle differences, yeah, you could really tell Elvis was way more theatric. But I was kind of just bored and having some fun with it. I have a new sound effect board, and I was throwing a little bit of my own flair on it. You know, got the barn animals on lock. Also, my slide whistle and train whistle were on full effect. Just, Elvis got me in the mood, you know, to do some improv on air. So I was just putting my own flair on it, you know. Oh, dadgummit, wrong button. There we go. For the last song to complete the 9 o'clock three-peat, I got Polk Saladini, done by none other than Conan O'Brien and his band. I just kind of threw this one in because it made me laugh. Conan O'Brien is one of the last true great performers and comedians, I believe. And here's his version of the take that we've just listened to for two songs. On 90.3 WUTK, you're listening to the 9 o'clock three-peat, not the swear word, on Covered and Smothered with Sweet Pete, on 90.3 WUTK, on your radio or the app.

everybody. I'm going to tell you my story. I don't know if anyone's ever been back east, but I come from a town called Brookline, Massachusetts. Yeah. Brookline is an affluent suburb of Boston. It was a really tough place to grow up.

It was hell. Now my mama, my poor mama, my sainted mama, she's still alive, but my mama, oh my mama, she had it rough. My mama worked as a trust and real estate attorney at Ropes and Gray Law Firm in downtown Boston. She made partner very quickly. She brought in a couple $100,000 a year. She did very well. But my daddy, oh my daddy, don't get me started on my daddy. Why don't you get me started on my daddy? Oh my daddy, I spit every time I say his name. Yeah, my dad's a microbiologist. He works at Brigham and Women's Hospital. He works for the World Health Organization. He travels the world fighting diseases. Real white trash. Well, growing up wasn't easy, as you can imagine. There were 6 mouths to feed, 6 kids in my family. My mama had to get food any way she could. So every morning she'd go out

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And I just thought, that's a really cool song. 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

0: There you go. That was Polk Sal Annie again, done by, this time, Conan O'Brien and the Legally Prohibited Band. That was freaking hilarious. But that does it for the 9 o'clock three-peat. 15 minutes, knocked it out. Definitely, if this is your first time listening, I've definitely had that go for half of the second hour. But that was a pretty quick one. You got Conan O'Brien doing Polk Sal Annie from 2014. Before that, Elvis Presley from the 1970s did it at his live show in Vegas, as Conan said. And then the original, where it all stemmed from, was Tony Joe White's Polk Sal Annie from 1968. And that'll do it for the 9 o'clock three-peat. I have some words from our sponsors real quick, and then we'll get back into the music. Got a nice change of pace. Actually, no, it's more of the same, a little upbeat. I don't have anything sad until a couple songs from now. But I have some Ramones lined up, as well as Hot Action Cop, My Chemical Romance, and maybe some Nakey Jakey down the line for all the YouTube heads out there. But first, here's Ziggy Marley, who is also in the studio with me. Guess you had nothing better to do on a Wednesday night, right, Ziggy?
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0: All right, and he's gone. Okay, well, here we go with Have You Ever Seen the Rain from the Ramones, cover of CCR, a.k.a. Creedence Clearwater, on 90.3 WUTK. 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

0: Under Pressure from My Chemical Romance, doing a cover of Queen. That was My Chemical Romance and The Used, also. Before that, I had Reeboks or the Nikes from Jakey, a.k.a. Nikki Jakey, for those YouTube fans I mentioned earlier. He was sampling Rhythm of the Night from Corona, released in 1993 in that one. Shout out, Jakey. Gotta support indie artists. Before that, had a Pink Floyd cover of Comfortably Numb from Hot Action Cop. Sick band name. And kicking off that block of music after the 9 o'clock three-peat was Have You Ever Seen the Rain? Ramones doing a Creedence Clearwater Revival cover. Got some words from Government Mule real quick, and then we'll get back into the music and the covers. Got some Izzy Mahoobie covering Rage Against the Machine down the line. Some Red Hot Chili Peppers, of course. Maybe some Dandy Warhol's Return to Dust. Yeams and Pedal Steel Noah on the way. Stick around on 90.3 WTK. 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

That was Hey Ya, done by Return to Dust instead of Outkast that time. That's going to cap the last four-song block that we just had. Excuse the intrusion from another song that's going to be playing up next. Before Return to Dust, we had Rain by Dandy Warhols doing a cover of The Cult. Second on that list, we had Red Hot Chili Peppers doing I Get Around, an ode to the Beach Boys live in concert in their hometown over in California. And starting off that block, Killing in the Name from Izzy Mahoubi out of, well, I don't know where she's out of, but the original's against or from Rage Against the Machine. And coming up next, I don't think I have any spots left, so we'll keep the music going. I have I Am the Walrus, The Beatles, done by Oingo Boingo and Danny Elfman. We have Keller Williams on the way, and I think that'll just about do it for the show. It'll be over at 10 o'clock, but right now, here's that Oingo Boingo on 90.3 WTK. 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Yes.

right, that was Yeems with a cover of Bullet with Butterfly Wings from the Smashing Pumpkins. Coming up next, I do have How Soon Is Now from Pedal Steel Noah doing a completely instrumental take of the Smith and Morrissey song, How Soon Is Now. And I believe that'll wrap it up for the evening. Thank you for listening to Covered and Smothered. It's been a great week. Hope everybody's finishing up their finals well, and I hope everybody closes out to where I'll see you next week, too. Good luck, everybody. Here is How Soon Is Now from Pedal Steel Noah. Thank you for listening to 90.3 WTK. Covered and Smothered with Sweet Pete. Thank you. Good night, Otis.

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0: How's it going, everyone? This is WTKBRE coming at you for the last time this semester and year. And all I can say is, what a journey.
1: It's been a great time. Thank you for listening on our season finale, episode 11 of the semester. It's been a great time hanging out with y'all this semester. And we've just had an amazing time doing it. We're glad that you all come back every week so late in the night just to hang out with us and we can trade music a little bit.
0: Yeah. Thank you to everyone for the continued support. We are just two dudes who love music and want to share it with y'all. And special theme today. Special theme today. And see if you can figure it out. If you're here with us the whole way, you probably will. But
1: yeah, it might take a little bit to figure out, but you'll know it after a little while. So I'm not going to give too much away.

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1: Welcome back to our final episode of the semester here at Volunteer Radio, 90.3 The Rock, bringing Knoxville new music first. Now, we say that about every week, and it's kind of special for us when we really do get to do that. And this week, we have one that's it's very close to me. So a bandmate of mine from back home has a song coming out pretty soon, and we happened to have gotten our hands on the song before it comes out. So we're going to play it for y'all.
2: Yeah, and also, this is from one of Jackson's friends, and he played it for me the other day, and good stuff. Good stuff. Really, really hit me. And yeah, I'm going to play it for y'all.

0: I wrote this song in January this year, trying to process the fact that my brother's going to college, and not just Judah, but all three of them. And I love you guys so much.
1: You're the best, Liddy.

0: I may be biased, but that's my favorite song that we've played since the creation of this show. That one's coming out pretty soon. Check for Lydia Hazel on all streaming platforms. That one's called When Judah Goes to College.
1: Yeah, so talented. And I just started hearing her music this year because of Jackson, but definitely going places and just great stuff. And excited to hear more from you, Lydia.
0: And while you're waiting for that song to come out, she does have two EPs out already. So.

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0: Stevie's here. Let him sit in. Who is Stevie?
1: Yeah, he is.
0: Yeah. Bring him on up. Let him sit in. He'd get up there and he'd hit two or three good licks.

0: try to keep what you
1: one
0: got
1: thing
0: going
1: you
0: on.
1: Can't do, right. There's one thing you can't do. You can't let your head get big. You got to keep it. You got to stay on down there so I can brag about you. Don't, I'll catch up with you with, and have this whoop. I got a whoop back there.
0: It's more than the bottom of my feet, huh?
1: Yeah. And I'm about

0: Yeah, I tried to see it. Come up here and talk to each other.
1: I hear.
0: Well, I'm really enjoying this.
2: Me too.
0: You a picking cotton picker, you know that?
2: Ha!
0: Yeah.
2: I tried.
0: I know it. You know, if you don't pick, I will catch up with you somewhere. And you'll get a tanning, boy.
2: I'll be having it come.
0: Yeah, you'll get a tanning of your life. I want to go up to A flat.
2: All right.
0: I want to go up to A flat. Do this. Now watch this.
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0: A great jam, two blues legends right there. And if you liked the length of that song, get ready, because they're only getting longer from here.
1: If you haven't figured it out, we talked about a theme earlier, and the theme is very little words and lots of long songs.
0: Lots of jamming, lots of grooves, minimal talking.
1: Yeah, and also, just as a extra thing, we do appreciate all of y'all that listen. Even if this is your first time, we appreciate everybody, and we hope you enjoy the music, and we are coming back next semester, and yeah.

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0: How's it going, everyone? 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And in the spirit of long jams and interesting vibes, I thought my pal Jackson and I would actually share an interesting story with you about something that happened to us. It was us two and one of our buddies, and this was back in high school, and we really wanted to go to this party, and the whole idea was that, like, it was kind of going to be super bad, and this dude we know named McLovin was going to be there, but some stuff kind of came up. And Jackson, you want to tell him about the rest?
1: Yeah, no, it was a strange situation where it was like a last day of school, kind of like a dazed and confused setting kind of situation. And our buddy, he got kind of sent on this mission by these girls that go to our school. They were trying to like recruit him to help set up this party that they were hosting to like celebrate the end of the year. And he kind of got caught up and ended up hanging out with some cops instead of us the whole time. It was a really weird situation. And then, I don't know, that I think those cops ended up getting fired because they just, I don't know, they were just hanging around this random high schooler.
0: Yeah, no, it was really weird. And but he ended up being all right, and we went to some food at this place called Interstellar. And after that, it was all good, but things really, really got crazy when our friend Hancock came by, and then it was wild because he took us down and was like, y'all, let's go racing. It's going to be Talladega Nights. And Ricky Bobby was there. Who else? And it was just crazy because then they took us down to this place called Shawshank Redemption.
1: Yeah, it was a really wild series of events. And back to Benson kind of glazed over this, but when we stopped off to grab some food out there in the middle of that place called Interstellar, they had this dessert there, and they called it the Black Hole. It was like this ice cream sundae. And man, I swear that thing did not ever end. Like, I think, like, the group of us, we were all trying to work on finishing this thing for like 30 minutes, and it didn't go anywhere. And the workers kept yelling at us from behind the counter saying, if you ain't first, you're last. And we didn't know what that meant because we were just trying to finish the food that we ordered, and it didn't really make any sense.
0: No, and me and Jackson, being the food aficionados that we are, and we're always on the hunt, we're like good vibes, goodwill hunting, you know, we're kind of just looking for stuff like that. And the Black Hole, Interstellar, great spot. And here in Knoxville, we like to find interesting things as well. And a lot of good restaurants, a lot of good stuff. And sorry, kind of blanking right now, but there's this great place around here that great food, great tacos. They even have a hot tub in the back, and it's called the Hot Tub Time Machine. Great spot, Hot Tub Time Machine. And right next to the Bourne Identity. The Bourne Identity is a chain of 5 restaurants, actually. So I don't know if Jackson's ever been.
1: No. Those 5 restaurants, they do get very interesting, and you kind of do have to go to the hot tub, and you got to check out the Hot Tub Time Machine first. That's a meal that may take all day, but you really do have to experience it. It kind of sets you up for the Bourne Identity. And on the way, actually, when me and Benton first did that, it kind of became a whole weekend for us because of that time machine factor there. And the guy who owns the Bourne Identity, I think we're allowed to say this. His name is Bernie, and we ended up at this guy's house all weekend long. We kind of got lost. It was just a really strange weekend at Bernie's there. And
0: And no, yeah, Bernie's was crazy. We got hungry. We ordered from Pineapple Express. That was great, great stuff. And and then in the morning, I almost felt like I was in a different country. It was like, good morning, Vietnam. It was crazy. And stuff was really going well. Life was good. And
1: yeah, I mean, up until the point where Bernie's buddy showed up for a little while, this dude named Scott, and we were having a great time. Everyone was meshing in this weird little situation that we had going on, and he kind of brought the vibes down a little bit. And yeah, he kind of had a lot of enemies. People were mad at him. It felt like it was Scott Pilgrim versus the world there for a second.
0: And yeah, no, a lot more to that story. And the crazy part in that story would be so cool if it were true.

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0: 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Oh, that was dumb. Wow, that was dumb.
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0: Yeah, this is James. Okay, what's up, y'all? This is James.
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0: Hi, this is Ronnie Wood of the Stones for Rad. 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
2: 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We've got a triple shot of Van Halen coming at you.

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girls, because he hates vulgarity. 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He and his ex-wife, Ludmilla, ride along the shore of the beautiful new Russian Black Sea. Let's listen in. A great man is speaking.

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After all, he wrote this book here. And in the book, he says he made us all to be just like him. So if we're dumb, then God is dumb. And maybe even a little bit.

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Are we there yet? Almost. Yeah, yeah.

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Just waiting watchfully, standing by the door. So I worked on them old towboats with my slippery city shoes, which I swore I would never do again. In the gray, fog-bound straits, where the cedars stand watching

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oil stains from the Range Rover in the driveway. Money lower than sideways, bay gone like flyway. Time to play some old shy days so we can lay for 5 days in the baseline of the bridge as a heartache through the ribs. Man, to the dogs and the kid, my knee. It is what it is, and it will be to change it. Come up off that lamp issue and wake up, rearrange it. Come on now, suck it up, depressed and pent up. Head down for this uppercut, cause real love gonna warn you when you out here. Nigga, fuck up, broke down, then reconstruct.

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0: What is going on, Knoxville? This is Oxville 865, aka P Squared, on WTK 90.3. Hope you all are enjoying your almost Friday afternoon on this lovely Thursday. Peyton DePark here in the studio. Peyton, we're getting right to it, aren't we?
1: Yeah, we are getting right to it. Besides the monkey on my mic, we need business, all right? We are really excited for this last show. We're getting started early.
2: So we're looking forward to it, guys. Was my mic not even on?
0: Peyton's mic was not on.
2: Oh, all right. Well, summing it up, excited to be here for the last show. We're getting started early. We'll go till 9, brief intermission at 8. And we're going to miss this, so we'll soak up every last moment, and hopefully you guys will do the same with us.
0: What episode is this, 60?
2: Yeah, something like that.
0: Man, almost 2 years worth of shows.
2: We started this end of sophomore year.
0: September.
2: We picked it up in the summer when it was still the Midnight Voyage.
0: It was like, that's true, yeah.
2: Yeah, and then I bet September that year, 2024, yep. I think, we converted to Oxville and never looked back.
0: There it is.
2: Yeah, I got no words. I'm just sad, but I'm looking forward to mixing. I'm going to play a song Park put me on first. I'm Not Alone, Calvin Harris, MPH remix. We're getting straight to it. Any final words before the intermission?
0: Calvin Harris, you're taking the reins, my friend.
2: You are up to bat.

0: Alrighty, y'all. That was my half of the hour. Super fun. Ended up with Luke Alexander. Hold It Down. Myth and Nyx. Favorite record label right now in Tech House. They got a bunch of good stuff. Check them out.
1: Oh, yeah.
0: Streaming platform. Park.
1: Man, I'm pumped, dude. That was awesome. That was that was my favorite half of mixing that I've ever witnessed on the show.
0: Yeah.
1: Best for last, huh?
0: Gets the people going.
1: Exactly. How about The Apex, dude, by
0: Disco Dom.
1: Disco Dom. That song is incredible.
0: Isn't that it's Dom Bresky's like alter ego or something like that?
1: Is it?
0: It is.
1: Oh,
0: yeah.
1: Yeah, I guess it is.
0: The soul sacrifice guy.
1: Yeah, the soul sacrifice guy.
0: Man, oh my gosh.
1: That's incredible.
0: Yeah, he's got good stuff. Disco Dom does.
1: Yeah. Cool, dude. That's awesome.
0: He's always fitted up for his sets. I see him on Instagram time and here and there, you know?
1: Yeah, what a
0: big old feather cap.
1: Dude, yeah, it's guys like him and Fisher and all those other niche specific dudes that have a great name, a great outfit.
0: Yeah.
1: Something you know him by.
0: I mean, Fisher's the bucket hat, that's for sure.
1: The guy you know, the guy you love.
0: Trademark.
1: Man,
0: John Summit's a wife beater. He isn't one, but he wears the wife beater. That came out wrong.
1: Yeah, how is the rest of the semester wrapping up, Peyton? What are your thoughts, feelings, comments, concerns?
0: Man, like everyone else has been saying, it's bittersweet because I'm going to just miss all the people that have been here. Everyone's spreading out, but you know what? That's okay. Yeah, nothing good ever lasts forever. Got to keep your eyes forward. Don't cry because it's over, smile because it happened type, you know?
1: It's never goodbye. It's see you later.
0: Yeah, there we go. There's another cliche. How about you?
1: It's the people, not the place, huh?
0: Uh-huh. Even though I'm staying in this place. So
1: yeah.
0: You have to meet some more people.
1: Yeah, what's going on, Peyton? You be hanging around?
0: Yeah, I got the awesome opportunity to become a firefighter in Knoxville, so gotta put our head down and grind and protect the good people of this area to the best of my ability. So
1: looking forward
0: to it, but DJing is going to be a creative outlet I'll stick with. Maybe we should screw around on Ableton and release some stuff on SoundCloud. Be a fun little side gig.
1: That is incredible, folks.
0: Mm-hmm. And how about you, Park?
1: That's the volunteer spirit coming from Colorado.
0: I know. I'm not leaving.
1: I'm not done yet.
0: I'm not done yet. Yeah.
1: Man, this has been incredible. 2 years worth of radio show. If y'all don't know, we were the Midnight Voyage, 10 to 12, mm-hmm. Transitioned to Oxville,